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0: Gutta Kimbra, Somebody That I Used To Know. 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
1: 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That's how winning is done.
0: Jeg kjenner at den hjelp. 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